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2: 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All I need a little love in the dark. A little but I'm hoping it might kickstart.

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Your black, white, beige, Chola descent. Your Lebanese, your Orient. Whether life's disabilities left you outcast, but leader teased. Rejoice and love yourself today, cause baby, you were born this way.

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We gon' boogie, oogie, oogie, jiggle, wiggle, and dance like the roof on fire. 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

0: Tuesday, Antennae Summer Hit.
1: It doesn't matter if you love him or capital H-I-M. 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